0: So, I've restocked your provisions and supplies. I've kept your phone, of course, but I threw in a few extras to level the playing field. You got the right shoes on? You'll be fine. So look, it's very simple. You've got until the very end of this song to get as far away from you as you can, okay? Okay? What's the matter? It's all you're in danger.
1: Everything getting harder to find.

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1: 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The trouble is when I say it, they don't believe it. They reckon I gonna say it, but I don't mean it. I'm trying to tell them I gonna say it if I can feel it. Cause money's tight, maybe tighter than it was before. I'm helping out on a mortgage I really can't afford. Family breaking north, I covered the trips abroad. 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But what I